0: There we go, right there. Come on, it's 935. Katie, what up, DJ Vital?
1: What's poppin', see?
0: Hey, what's poppin' on a Monday?
1: Happy Monday, bro.
0: Yeah, you know you the GOAT.
1: Thank you. That's right.
0: So listen, I gotta tell you the latest rumor.
1: What's poppin'?
0: It's not about you.
1: Okay.
0: It's not Thank about God. You, so you good at this time. Well, listen, you know that Doom Beach over there by Malibu?
1: Yeah.
0: They're gonna close it down probably indefinitely.
1: Nah, why?
0: Because apparently there was like some coastal erosion, and so they had to close like the pay gate, the beach entrance, the parking lot, and the erosion also damaged the water line, which is like forcing, you know, them to close the bathrooms. And you know when the bathroom pipes are messed up, honey, it don't smell too good, okay?
1: Yeah, no, that's pretty bad.
0: That's what I'm talking about.
1: That sucks.
0: I know.
1: That's a cool little beach, man.
0: That's okay. If you can't go to Malibu, where's the next beach you go to? Where? I'm going to say for me, it might be like Venice.
1: Venice is cool. It's a little vibe. I like Hermosa Beach.
0: Hermosa Beach. It's okay. I'm not going to lie. I feel that too.
1: Yeah.
0: Maybe like, well, I like Malibu.
1: Malibu cool.
0: Newport.
1: Manhattan is a vibe.
0: And I'm talking about Newport the beach, not Newport y'all can smoke.
1: Not anymore. I think they're banned here in California.
0: No way, for real?
1: All menthols.
0: Hey, man, you put me on game right there. Hey, listen, we got 4 tickets and everybody's trying to get this. You know the Fast and Furious ride opened up at Universal Studios.
1: That's going
0: to
1: be a movie.
0: I'm scared of, like, crazy roller coasters. I hope it's not that crazy.
1: I don't think so.
0: No, right?
1: Yeah.
0: All right, so listen, let's do this. Let's go ahead and pick the artist of the hour. So, 4 tickets. Fast Furious, Hollywood Drift is going down. Universal Studios, Hollywood. I'm going to let you pick it.
1: All right. This one's for you, though. Let's do some Pac.
0: Oh, yes. Thank you. You know, like, Pac is like my spirit animal.
1: Sure.
0: So, when y'all hear Tupac, be calling number 9-323-520-5329. That's 323-520-5329. Let's go ahead and jump right back inside the mix. That's DJ Vital.
2: But you don't hear me, though.
0: What? Hey, there we go.

0: Okay, now.
1: My name is Mama Gata.
0: It's 935 KD. Hey, it's your girl Cece. What up, DJ Vital?
2: What's poppin', see?
0: I'm gonna put you on national game.
2: Yeah, what's good?
0: It's National Friendship Day.
2: Love that.
0: And National Watermelon Day.
2: Love me a watermelon. Indeed.
0: Love me a friend that I can eat watermelon with.
2: For sure.
0: You know what I'm saying?
2: Definitely important in a relationship.
0: And it's National Big Forehead Day, so my friend got to have a big forehead, too.
2: Forehead. Okay, bet.
0: Yeah, I'm saying.
2: Indeed. I mean, I got a solid, like, 4.5-er.
0: You got a 4? I think I got a solid 4.
2: Four's cool.
0: Yeah. 4 is cool.
2: You ever met someone with a 2-head?
0: Oh, my God. You know what? And it's so unattractive.
2: Yeah.
0: Because, you know.
2: I don't want to say it. But damn.
0: Because when they have a 2-head, like a 2-forehead, yeah. Like, you know what it is? Those people look mean, huh?
2: They look a little mean.
0: Like, they look like they're always scowling. Like, their forehead's a little bit bigger over their eyes.
2: Shout
0: like,
2: out to
0: it protrudes out a little bit, huh?
2: I feel it. No, I said shout out to the 2-heads.
0: The 2-heads.
2: Yeah.
0: Yeah. I like me a good forehead, even a 5-head sometime.
2: 5-head's cool.
0: A 5-head's not that bad. Shardé had a 5-head. You know
2: she
0: what I'm
2: really
0: saying?
2: Did.
0: And she's bad.
2: She's magical. Yeah.
0: Exactly, not magical. Oh my gosh. Hey, listen, what's magical is that we got these tickets, baby, Universal Studios. Yeah. So you guys can try the all new ride, Fast and Furious. We're excited about that. And when you hear Tupac,
2: that's right.
0: Call number 9. What's that number, Vital?
2: 323-520-5329.
0: That part right there. Yeah. There it is. Spin it back one time. Let's go.
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hands, everybody, if you got what it takes. 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'Cause I'm Curtis Blow, and I want you to know that these are the boys.

0: 95, Katie. You're tapped into the afternoon ride. I'm your girl, Cece. Who's this?
1: Cece with Mike.
0: What up, Mike? What city are you calling from?
1: From Anaheim.
0: From Anaheim. All right, man, make some noise. You're calling number 9.
1: Thank you so much.
0: You are so welcome. Hey, listen, you got 4 tickets to experience the thrill of Fast and Furious Hollywood Drift. Now, that's all going down at Universal Studios Hollywood, but you got 4 tickets. Who are you pulling up with?
1: Heck yeah, I'm going to take my wife and kids, of course. Going to have a great time. Thank you so much.
0: You are so, so welcome. Enjoy your time with the familia. Just do me a favor. Let everybody know the station you bumping and a crying.
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0: across the nation because you can download the app.
1: That's right.
0: Yes. All right. So listen to this. I got something I want to talk to you about, De'Asian Vital.
2: What's
0: that? This was on Double XL, okay, on Instagram. So apparently, ASAP Rocky reached out to this individual about doing brand logo revisions and was like, hey, I love your work. I'd be honored if we can work together. So the guy, being super excited that ASAP Rocky sent him a message, screenshotted his message and put it on his timeline so that everybody could see it. And he's like, I have no words. Well, honey, ASAP Rocky did. Because he said, this is just distasteful. Well, I guess we won't be working. Best of luck, buddy. Now, let me ask you guys, do you think that that's just... I think it's distasteful.
1: No, I don't like that.
0: I don't like it either. I don't like when people screenshot, like, messages that you DM, and then they post it because they're so excited, or it's almost like clout chasing.
1: Yeah, exactly. That's what I was going to say. Clout chasing. It's like you're doing the most. Like, just keep it low-key. Keep it cool.
0: Yeah, let your work speak for itself. Exactly. When you do the brand new logo, then you can come out and be like, hey, you see that logo? That's me.
1: Exactly.
0: That's all me.
1: That ain't the way to flex.
0: What do you think, Vital?
2: No, same. Yeah. That's crazy. Clout chasing. Everybody lives on the internet today. Like, they need some kind of, you know, like, oh, look at me type stuff.
1: Right. But,
0: that's what I'm saying. I just think, yeah, I just feel like screenshotting messages and putting it on your timeline. Like, if you've done that before.
2: Thirsty.
0: Yeah, don't do it again.
1: That's exactly. Because it gives thirsty.
0: Yeah, it gives thirsty. It gives that you don't really have a lot of business going on, so you're just excited about somebody that's paying attention to you. Like, act like you've been here before.
1: It's like, look at me. You sound like a pick-me.
0: Yes, yeah. A pick-me. Look at me. Like, somebody, like, you just want everybody to applaud you at this point.
1: That's sure. It.
0: Yeah, I saw it, though, too, and I'm like, yo, I'm not going to lie. I can't even come at, like, ASAP Rocky for that. I agree with that 100%.
1: Nah, shout out ASAP.
0: Shout out ASAP for keeping it real.
2: Shows him how solid he is.
0: Yeah, he was like, well, you want to go ahead and put me on blast? Well, I'm going to go ahead and pull that work from you.
1: That's right.
0: You could have made a lot of money, and then you never know, Alan, the guy's name is Alan. Let me tell you something, Alan. ASAP Rocky could have referred you to other people. You could have been working with bigger corporations. You never know, and you messed it up because you couldn't keep your mouth shut.
1: Blew your whole bag, man.
0: That part right there.
1: You want to stunt on the gram.
0: That part, what? I'm going to stunt right now on Katie because I got the best DJ in the world.
1: That's right.
0: Hey, his name is DJ Vital. Come on, let's get back in the mix. It's Katie.

0: girl. I'm just saying, they keep it real.
1: Absolutely.
0: I'm not mad at that. It's 935 K-Day. You're tapping to the afternoon ride. We hold you down, K-Day Nation, every day. And if you're listening, you're part of K-Day Nation, too.
2: That's right.
0: Yeah. We're just going to DP you right now. You're part of K-Day Nation. But what I'm saying is this. It's National Big Forehead Day.
1: Gotta love it.
0: I have a forehead.
2: I got a five head. I ain't even gonna lie.
0: I don't think you have a five head. Put your fingers. Oh, you do have a five head, De'Asia.
1: Yikes.
2: It's a little big.
0: Wait, what do I have? Be honest with me.
2: No, yours is little.
0: Yeah,
2: it's only forehead.
0: Okay, it's a forehead.
2: Vital, we can't see what you got.
1: We have three head over here.
0: Vital, Vital would say, what about people that have a two head? I said, oh, they're not that cute.
2: Have you seen them?
0: And then they look like their eyebrows hang over a little bit because that two head. I don't know.
1: They usually got a unibrow, too.
0: Really?
1: Usually.
0: Yeah, you got to wax that unibrow. You just got to wax that. What about that guy that was in that basketball player that had that unibrow?
2: Anthony Davis.
0: Okay, yeah. I was like, he got to wax it.
2: It's his shirt, I think. I think his eyebrows aren't short. I'm so serious.
1: He might be a two-head.
2: I'm so serious. I think he got him like in short or something. Like, he can't get them cut off. Like Armour.
0: They look like caterpillars.
2: Armour Eye carries legs, you sure? I heard something like that.
0: But at least hers look pretty. I don't know about a unibrow looking pretty.
2: No, I would have cut it if that were me.
0: But it's also National Friendship Day, so thank you guys so much for being my friends, De'Asia and Vital. I love you so much.
1: Homies.
0: Homies for life. That's what we're doing. Homies for life. That's right. You guys know that I fell this week and almost cussed.
1: You fell?
0: I fell this weekend. When you get off air, after you clock out,
1: because
0: you need to clock out, come see my legs. Pause.
1: No way.
0: Yes, I'm going to show you my legs.
1: Is that bad?
2: It's bad.
0: Bro, yeah. I scraped off like it's raw, bro. It's like on my, like I fell. So you guys, I can't see out of my right eye right now. Let me just keep it all the way 100. And I was walking down the steps and I fell.
1: Fire.
0: And I ate it. Yes.
1: Hey,
0: it,
1: man.
0: It's bad.
1: It happens.
2: You know it is.
0: But it does look cool. Like it looks like if I was to wear shorts, I'd be like, yeah, I'm a, you know what I'm saying? I'm a BMX rider. Like.
1: I feel it. I had a tournament.
0: I will line my ass off.
2: That's why you got to flip
0: around.
2: I'm
0: in a sport.
2: Yeah, you got to tell a dope story.
0: I'm going to tell a dope story.
2: Don't tell nobody you fell.
0: No. I was riding bike. Is that what it is? BMX riders? That's what bike? Yeah, that's what I was, man.
1: He's a hero. You saved a dog.
0: That part right there. Hey, follow me at IMCC Valencia.
2: You can follow me at YOODEAJA.
1: You can follow me at DJVital.1200, man. Make sure y'all tap in.
0: Oh, and I'm watching all the Queen's Men. Just so you know, DJ. Shout out to Maryland. That's my boo thing.
3: All right,
0: let's go. Come on, it's
3: K-Day. Yo, what's up? This is Dr. Dre. I have so many reasons to thank K-Day. K-Day was the first station that gave me an opportunity when I was a young and up-and-coming DJ. 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
4: 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Right about now, AM Stereo KDAY is in effect. 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

0: 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Rhymes like ours could never be stopped. 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
11: 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Hip-hop back in the day. And another full hour of slow jams. Slow jams. Right now.

0: Hi, how are you?
1: I'm good. How are you doing tonight?
0: I'm good. Can I make a dedication to my husband who's in California City right now?
1: You can make an oral expression. Now, this is Tanya, right?
0: Yes, it is.
1: Beautiful. Okay, Tanya, what's your husband's name?
0: Francisco. I call him Cisco.
1: All right, let's do it. I want you to express yourself to Cisco tonight. What would you like to tell him?
0: It's a little embarrassing. I call him Big Daddy Cisco, and I just want to make a dedication to swear apart right now and just tell him that I love him and I miss him a lot. From his wife, Tanya.
1: Tanya, promise me one thing.
0: Yes?
1: You will never be embarrassed to call him Big Daddy Cisco in public, okay?
0: Okay.
1: It's seriously okay by me, and now literally 3 million people know that he is Big Daddy Cisco, okay?
0: Okay. Thank you.

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1: This is Selena from Tucson, Arizona, and this is for Anthony. Love you. Thanks for ice cream.
2: 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I want to say that shout out to my Uncle Jerry and all there in Beeville. Can't wait for you to come home, bro.
3: 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I want to send an oral expression to my man. You know who you are. I love you. Can't wait till you come home. We can be together. Love you, Daddy.
4: 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Love you, baby. Can you please hurry up and get here already?
0: Tomorrow night we do it again all week. 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And until tomorrow, my name's R-Dub. 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

and Ranger. 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
6: 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Do you know?

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Y'all ready for this? 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

Yo, what's cracking? It's your homeboy Ice Cube. I love K-Day. Grew up on K-Day. I remember trying to get our songs played up here. You know what I mean? When can we get our songs played on K-Day? 93.5 K-Day. 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

0: 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Hey. 95 KDS Morning Show. It's your boy Romeo on this terrific Tupac Taco Tequila Tuesday. What up, KDS Nation? We back on the ground. We back at it once again. And all morning long, I got family four-pack to check out the Fast and Furious Hollywood Drift at Universal Studios Hollywood. By the way, I'm excited about this. Also got tickets to go see Jodeci, Forever My Lady, 35th anniversary tour. Say it isn't so, 35 years? It's going down at the YouTube Theater in Inglewood, man. And also they're going to be at the Toyota Arena in Ontario in the IE. So you get to pick which spot you want to go to. All that on the way, plus in 10 minutes, it's all about birthdays and anniversaries. So if you want to shout somebody out, DM me right now at Romeo on your radio.
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0: in too deep. Back to the hotel right here on 95 K-Day's Morning Show with your boy Romeo, K-Day Nation. Don't forget, starting in the 7 o'clock hour, that's when I'm going to give you a chance to win that family four-pack to Universal Studios Hollywood. But right now, it's all about birthdays and anniversaries, so I got to wish Allison from the OC a happy 33rd birthday and a happy 43rd birthday going out to Orlando from the city of Watts. All right, K-Day Nation, coming up in about 10 minutes, I'm going to tell you why Kendrick Lamar reached out to this little boy for his birthday. And when I tell you why, the story is very heartwarming, but I promise you, it's going to make you what?
1: Feel good, yeah.
2: Chaka Khan, Chaka Khan, Chaka Khan, Chaka Khan.

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1: Hello?
2: Hola, my name is Gardeman. Can I please speak to Johnny?
1: Yeah, Johnny speaking.
2: Hi there, I'm Danielle's cousin.
1: Yeah.
2: Yeah, your girlfriend.
1: She okay? Everything okay?
2: I was going to ask you that question.
1: Yeah, I'm fine.
2: No, not you, her. I don't know you. I don't care if you're okay or not. I need to find my cousin. And I got a call from her brother telling me that he hasn't seen her. And that you were the last person that she was with.
1: Because I dropped her at the airport. She's out of Hawaii.
2: No. I've been watching true crime documentaries on Netflix. Non-stop, alright? So, no, don't tell me you dropped her off at the airport.
1: I dropped her off at the airport.
2: Where is she?
1: At 5 a.m.
2: Where is she?
1: On a plane.
2: She's on a plane. To where? To Hawaii. She doesn't even have a passport. How's she going to be going to another country?
1: I need my coffee.
2: You think I'm stupid?
1: I think something's not right.
2: Something's not right, exactly. Something's fishy.
1: It's definitely.
2: And you're looking like a can of chicken from the sea right now.
1: Can of chicken from sea.
2: Yes, tuna. Fishy. And you smell fishy.
1: I need to get on with my life, please.
2: She's on a plane, is something a sociopath would say.
1: You need to calm down.
2: Don't tell me to calm down.
1: Now listen, lady.
2: Now you're gaslighting me. You're trying to tell me that you weren't the last person to see her. Now there's a whole airport of people. Now, because she could be lost at the airport.
1: Oh, my God. In an airplane, she's flying.
2: Where? She's. Oh, see, now you just admitted that you locked her somewhere. Where?
1: I have not locked her anywhere.
2: Listen, I was locked one time in an airplane bathroom for 6 hours on a flight because I got a little too tipsy at the airport bar.
1: I think somebody probably locked you in there for driving them insane.
2: No. It's because I tried to get into the cockpit and drive the plane.
1: That's terrorism.
2: No, I don't remember it.
1: You need help.
2: Don't try to flip this around. I'm telling you I need help. You don't tell me I need help.
1: What?
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4: K-Day Nation, I'm not sure if you heard about this, but there was a 7-year-old boy that lives in Detroit that was attacked by a dog and lost both of his arms. Now, I'm here to say he's doing fine. He's recovering right now. But he got a very special birthday surprise from one of his favorite artists. Kendrick Lamar reached out to 7-year-old Romell Fraser Jr. and gave him a birthday surprise of a lifetime by FaceTiming him, wishing him a very special happy birthday. And on top of that, Kendrick Lamar even invited him out to L.A. to visit him. And what I love about the story the most is the fact that Romell's mother said that he hasn't complained not one bit. Here's a little 7-year-old that's lost both arms to a dog attack, but I know he's definitely looking forward to coming to visit Kendrick Lamar. All right, coming up in 10 minutes for What's Trending, Will Smith is teaming up with a member of the Jackson family to do a movie, and I'll tell you who. And wait until you hear what Usher's ex-wife had to say about his performance on stage in 10 minutes.
0: That was Romeo making you
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1: So Usher's ex-wife, Tamika Foster, is trending because she made this video and posted it. And now she's gone viral as she talks about her kids giving him praises and kind of throwing shade on her ex-husband, Usher.
2: As busy as my life and as crazy as my life has been, to have a child that's still going to college, that says something about what I'm, you know, pouring into them.
1: I don't mean to bust her bubble, but we're all busy and living crazy lives, and our job and responsibility is to send our kids to college, right? Okay, go ahead.
2: Y'all say what y'all want about me, but I can figure it out. I made children with some great guys that are just smart, and I don't know what the heck he doing on stage these days with all this they're pumping and humping. I don't know what that's about. That ain't got nothing to do with me. That's probably some midlife shit. I don't know.
1: Which sounds exactly like what she's going through as she's making this video, posting it. Make sure you go check out that video on 935KDay's IG story. But let's talk about Will Smith, because it's looking like he's teaming up with Michael Jackson's nephew, Jafar Jackson. That's right, Jafar Jackson played Michael Jackson in the biopic, which has made over $1 billion at the box office. So now Jafar Jackson will be teaming up with Will Smith for an action thriller called Supermax. And you already know, once I get more details on when they're going to start filming this movie or an actual release date, I will let you know.
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1: Yesterday, the Dodgers lost to the Chicago Cubs 10-5 despite Tommy Edman and Teoscar Hernandez both hitting home runs in that game. It's the Dodgers' fourth loss in a row, which matches their longest losing streak of the season. And to all you Dodger haters, just relax. We're just gearing up. We're just resetting our team. We made our trades. Matter of fact, Skubal will be pitching tonight for the Dodgers. And once we start winning again, believe me, it's on. Okay, now that I got that off my chest, the Dodgers will be taking on the Cubs again this afternoon at 5 o'clock. The Angels start their series against the Baltimore Orioles. They play today at 3:30. And, of course, we're only weeks away from the NFL season. And to all my Raider fans who are excited, Max Crosby is back. Here's what he had to say about the team and, of course, their rookie quarterback, Fernando Mendoza.
2: I want to see him succeed. I want this organization to succeed. I'm a Raider to the core, and I want to win more than anything. So it's going to take all of us, not just myself. It's everyone. It's all three levels.
1: And as we all know, when the season first starts, every team has a chance. And let's go, Raider Nation. Now, for all your updates, follow me on IG at Romeo on your radio. But coming up at 7:35, I'm going to give you a chance to win that family four-pack to ride the Fast and Furious Hollywood Drift at Universal Studios Hollywood. Now, Malachi, let them know.
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0: I'm done with this. 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This is... 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
0: Anymore.
1: You're the one that's cursing at me.
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1: Hello?
2: Hola, my name is Carmen, and I'm calling with Dr. Gonzalez's office. May I please speak to Justine?
1: She is not available right now. Can I take a message for her?
2: Yes, she came in with a loud chewing issue, and we did some x-rays, and good news, we can fix that.
1: I don't know anything about this, sorry.
2: Oh, you aren't aware that she went to the dentist?
1: I mean, I guess I remember that, but I don't know about any like, inspection.
2: Well, I'm just saying, because don't be alarmed, because it's not like, you know, she's having an affair with Dr. Gonzalez, because I am.
1: What do you want me to tell her? You guys can fix it?
2: Yes, and it'll cost $3,200.
1: Oh, really?
2: Yes.
1: It's put some adamantium implants in there with him.
2: I'm sorry, sir. I don't understand that word, but I'm going to take it as disrespect. And I wasn't calling to talk to you anyway. I was calling to talk to your wife.
1: No.
2: I wasn't going to go here, but I spoke to your wife, okay? And she told me that she's only in here getting this chewing issue fixed because you're complaining about it.
1: Well, I don't think that's any of your business, is it?
2: But your wife made it my business, all
1: right? Yeah, well, we don't need to have this conversation.
2: Hello? Hola, this is Carmen. I believe we were disconnected. I'm calling with Dr. Gonzalez's office.
1: You got to put the doctor on right now.
2: Then put your wife on right now.
1: No, I'm done with this. You're incredibly rude. This is... I'm
2: rude.
1: Anymore.
2: You're the one that's cursing
1: on Dr. Gonzalez.
2: You're cursing at me, and you're trying to be forceful with me, which I kind of enjoy, but I'm already dating Dr. Gonzalez.
1: You're out of your mind?
2: Stupid.
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1: What it do, K-Day Nation? Terrific Tupac Taco Tequila Tuesday. So that's my only clue. It's a Tupac song. We're about to play the game one hip-hop second. Get to the phone lines right now, 323-520-5329. All you got to do is name the artist, which you already know, and title of this song. That's all I'm giving you. You know who the artist is. You are a Tupac fanatic. You should know the song. I'm going to run it back for you one more time. Let me get it set up here. Name the artist and title of this song. If you know it, hit me up right now. 323-520-5329. I'm trying to hook you up with a family four-pack to Universal Studios Hollywood.

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1: We got Sandra from Santa Fe Springs on the phone lines, ready to play the game One Hip Hop Second. Here we go. Name the artist and title of that song.
2: Tupac, Baby Don't Cry.
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1: 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In the 8 o'clock hour, I'm going to give you a chance to go hang out with Jodeci. And coming up in about 5 minutes for What's Trending, I'm going to tell you who Too Short refuses to battle

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1: 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He has a new project he just dropped. It's called Sir Too Short Volume 2. Drink and Smoke, produced by Lil Jon. So he's got that out right now. But I'm not sure if you noticed, KD Nation, but Versus has reached out to Too Short several times asking him to go up against E-40. And Too Short's like, nah, man, I'm not going up against my brother E-40. But what Too Short did suggest was, why not have a two-on-two versus battle? I mean, you know, Cube got the big three league. Why not versus battle have the two-on-two league where you have Too Short and E-40 go up against two other legendary rappers? Because I think a lot of us would tap in for that one. So again, make sure you go check out my interview with Too Short on 93.5 K-Day's YouTube page. But did you know that E-40 is talking about dropping the first quadruple album in rap history? Yeah, you heard me right. Four albums, and the Bay Area legend has announced Turning My Money Over as a quadruple album featuring 40 songs across four discs. And the project is scheduled to arrive and drop on August the 28th. Yo, E-40 is not playing around. He got classics. He's got songs that he haven't even dropped yet with Snoop Dogg, Ice Cube, and Too Short for the Mount Westmore project. And now he's about to drop a quadruple disc. Yay!
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1: So a couple parents have DM'd me and said, you know what, I am enjoying this quiet time now that the kids are back in school. 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It's 9:35 KDS Morning Show with your boy Romeo. On the way, we got that crazy Carmen call. And right after that, I'm going to give you a chance to win these two tickets to check out the Forever My Lady 35th Anniversary Tour with Jodeci. Ooh, yeah.
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10: 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Cause the others are so scared to say this.
9: Back in the day.
11: Say the blacker the berry, the sweeter the juice. I say the darker the flesh and the deeper the roots. I give a holler to my sisters on welfare. Tupac cares if don't nobody else care. No,

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1: Hello?
2: Hello, my name is Scottiman. Is this...
1: Yeah, sorry. Who is this?
2: Yeah, my name is Scottiman, and I'd like to know how you know my husband...
1: Sorry, exactly.
2: How do you know him?
1: Because
2: I went through his phone, and he's been calling this number and another number at your office, and both...
1: Listen, I am not trying to be involved in any of this. This is not...
2: What do you mean you're not trying to be involved?
1: No, I am not involved. Who are you? Excuse me.
2: No, I'm asking you, how do you know my husband?
1: Listen, you have the wrong person, the wrong girl. He's off the... and keep me out of
2: it. Wait, who's... Hello?
1: Hello?
2: Hola, VC Scottiman. I believe we were disconnected.
1: Listen, I do not know your husband. Okay, I know your husband, but not... Sounds like you guys from them personal.
2: You said I have the wrong girl and that I should be talking to someone else, and you said another name.
1: Yeah, you have the wrong girl because I am not that girl, so I don't know why you're talking to me. Why would you get my number?
2: You're not the girl that what?
1: I am not the girl that's around with your man.
2: Yeah.
1: Hello.
2: Hola, VC Scottiman. If you're not messing with my man, who is? I want to know who she is and where she works.
1: You know what? I am not the girl that you need to be going after. I do not know how you got my number, and you can stop calling me. If you have any questions about who is messing around with, it is not me. You need to go down to where he works, go in the building, and look for because it's not me. And I
2: You're saying that he's messing with a girl at work?
1: Looks like they leave together,
2: what?
1: They show up together sometimes. I don't know. I'm not spoken to.
2: Okay,
1: man.
2: No. But I'm coming to pick you up, okay? And then we're gonna go down to his work.
1: No, you're not coming to pick me up
2: anywhere. And then you're gonna point her out, and then you and I are gonna jump her.
1: Oh my gosh, you are nuts.
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Morning show with your boy Romeo. Usher's ex-wife Tamika Foster is going viral. She's trending right now because of this video she posted, and she's saying some things about Usher. I'm going to tell you exactly what that is in about 15 minutes of what's trending, because right now I am looking for caller number 9 so I can hook you up with tickets to go see Jodeci for the Forever My Lady 35th anniversary tour. You get to pick the YouTube Theater in Inglewood or the Toyota Arena in the IE. 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
0: What are you up to right now?
1: You know what, man? I'm driving.
0: Well, I need you to blow the horn and flash your lights because you're caller number 9.
1: Oh, man. Right on, man. Thank you.
0: You are so welcome. You got your tickets to go check out the Forever My Lady 35th Anniversary Tour. Jodeci's going to definitely shut it down, but you get to pick. You want to go to the YouTube Theater in Inglewood or to the Toyota Arena in the IE?
1: We'll go to Toyota in the IE.
0: All right, it's a little bit closer to you. That's what's up, my man. Well, you got these tickets. The show is going down on October 25th, and tickets are on sale right now at Ticketmaster.com. But you let the city know who just hooked you up.
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1: So Usher's ex-wife, Tamika Foster, is trending because she made this video and posted it, and now she's gone viral as she talks about her kids giving them praises and kind of throwing shade on her ex-husband, Usher.
2: As busy as my life and as crazy as my life has been, to have a child that's still going to college, that says something about what I'm, you know, pouring into them.
1: I don't mean to bust her bubble, but we're all busy and living crazy lives, and our job and responsibility is to send our kids to college, right? Okay, go ahead.
2: Y'all say what y'all want about me, but I can figure it out. I made children with some great guys that are just smart, and I don't know what the heck he doing on stage these days with all this they're pumping and humping. I don't know what that's about. That ain't got nothing to do with me. That's probably some midlife shit. I don't know.
1: Which sounds exactly like what she's going through as she's making this video, posting it. Make sure you go check out that video on 935KDay's IG story. But let's talk about Will Smith, because it's looking like he's teaming up with Michael Jackson's nephew, Jafar Jackson. That's right, Jafar Jackson played Michael Jackson in the biopic, which has made over $1 billion at the box office. So now Jafar Jackson will be teaming up with Will Smith for an action thriller called Supermax. And you already know, once I get more details on when they're going to start filming this movie or an actual release date, I will let you know.
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0: You Dodger haters, just relax. We're just gearing up. We're just resetting our team. We made our trades. Matter of fact, Scuba will be pitching tonight for the Dodgers. And once we start winning again, believe me, it's on. Okay, now that I got that off my chest, the Dodgers will be taking on the Cubs again this afternoon at 5 o'clock. The Angels start their series against the Baltimore Orioles. They play today at 3:30. And, of course, we're only weeks away from the NFL season. And to all my Raider fans who are excited, Max Crosby is back. Here's what he had to say about the team and, of course, their rookie quarterback, Fernando Mendoza.
1: I want to see him succeed. I want this organization to succeed. I'm a Raider to the core, and I want to win more than anything. So it's going to take all of us, not just myself. It's everyone. It's all three levels.
0: And as we all know, when the season first starts, every team has a chance. And let's go, Raider Nation. Now, for all your updates, follow me on IG at Romeo on your radio. 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
1: Forget it. I'm gonna write it, okay? I'll write it for you. Do you know how to read?
0: Excuse me? You're gonna write my speech for me? I don't think
1: Excuse me? Is that how you talk to a lady? No wonder you're still single.
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1: Hello?
2: Hello, my name is Scott. I'm in. May I please speak to...
1: This is?
2: I'm coordinating your friend and wedding.
1: Uh-huh.
2: And I was told that you would be giving the best man speech.
1: That's right.
2: Well, I've got a lot of blood, sweat, and tears invested in this wedding, so I'd like to make sure that your speech is in line with the vibe of the event.
1: Okay.
2: So if you could, like, recite it for me, that'd be great.
1: Well, I haven't written it yet.
2: That's how your speech starts?
1: No, I'm telling you, I haven't written the speech
2: yet. You haven't written the speech? The wedding's next week.
1: So, I mean...
2: What do you mean, so?
1: It's not that big of a deal. I still have a week to go here.
2: It's not that big of a deal? Excuse me, a wedding only happens maybe once, twice, three times in a lifetime.
1: Who are you again?
2: I'm the wedding coordinator, and if you're going to be juvenile about it...
1: Wait, you're calling me juvenile about this?
2: Yes.
1: Are you kidding me?
2: And since you're acting like a child, we might as well make you the ring bearer.
1: What's wrong with you, lady?
2: What's wrong with you? I'd like to hear your speech, please.
1: I don't need to tell you anything. The speech is for my boy, not for you.
2: Forget it. I'm gonna write it, okay? I'll write it for you. Do you know how to read?
1: Excuse me? You're going to write my speech for me? I don't...
2: Excuse me, is that how you talk to a lady? No wonder you're still single.
1: What?
2: Hello?
1: Hello?
2: Hola, this is Carmen. Listen, I just want to let you know I've spoken to and you've been demoted.
1: Are you kidding me?
2: Yes.
1: That's bullshit.
2: Because you've been demoted to valet. You'll be parking cars at the church.
1: Piss off, lady. I'm not parking anybody's cars. I am not talking to you anymore.
2: It was either that or the flower girl, but I figured since you have a beard, I was afraid they'd mistake you for the mother-in-law.
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0: Today with your boy Romeo on this terrific Tupac Taco Tequila Tuesday. So if you want to hear something, hit me up at 323-520-5329. You can also DM me at Romeo on your radio. But coming up in about 5 minutes, we got some Aaliyah, Rodney O, and Joe Cooley, LL Cool J. And for what's trending, I'm going to let you know which hip-hop artist is dropping not one, not two, but four albums at the same time in 10 minutes.
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1: Shout out to the homie Too Strong who stopped by the K-Day Morning Show last week. Make sure you go check out that interview on 93.5 K-Day's YouTube page. He has a new project he just dropped. It's called Sir Too Short Volume 2. Drink and Smoke, produced by Little John. So he's got that out right now. But I'm not sure if you know this, KD Nation, but Versus has reached out to Too Short several times asking him to go up against E-40. And Too Short's like, nah, man, I'm not going up against my brother E-40. But what Too Short did suggest was, why not have a two-on-two versus battle? I mean, you know, Cube got the big three league. Why not versus battle have the two-on-two league where you have Too Short and E-40 go up against two other legendary rappers? Because I think a lot of us would tap in for that one. So again, make sure you go check out my interview with Too Short on 935 K-Day's YouTube page. But did you know that E-40 is talking about dropping the first quadruple album in rap history? Yeah, you heard me right. Four albums, and the Bay Area legend has announced Turning My Money Over as a quadruple album featuring 40 songs across four discs. And the project is scheduled to arrive and drop on August the 28th. Yo, E-40 is not playing around. He got classics. He's got songs that he haven't even dropped yet with Snoop Dogg, Ice Cube, and Too Short for the Mount Westmore project. And now he's about to drop a quadruple disc. Yay!
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2: Not too big to be hopping over barbed wire fences, right? 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In a VHS canister.
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1: Check this out. Right about now, AM Stereo KDAY is in effect. My name is Dr. Dre, and I gotta say what's up to some of my homies.
0: And every artist out there knows what it's like the first time you hear your on the radio. The feeling is amazing. Not only that, K-Day was the first station to play the first song I ever produced on my own, which was Boys in the Hood.
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1: 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And you know my favorite station is 93.5 K-Day back in the day. I can remember those good old times. I'm blocking on the corner in B-Boy rhymes. And I'ma tell you this until I go crazy. Old school. Kid Frost. K-Day, baby. You know what's up. Yeah.
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6: It's 935 K-Day, hip-hop back in the day. It's your girl, Cece, from The Afternoon Ride. And right now, we've got my girl, Attorney Camellia, in the studio. Attorney Camellia, let me talk about this, because this is something that really gets under my skin. I hear these flashy, big settlement commercials, and it kind of sounds impressive until you realize they never tell you what the client actually walked away with. I got $1.5 million, I got $20 million, but let's keep it 100.
7: You know, I always wonder myself, yes. You know, there's got to be some truth to it, but you're absolutely right. You know, the important thing is, how much are they going to walk away with?
6: Right.
7: You know, sometimes I even wonder, are the attorneys even really collecting this money? Because there's a lot that goes behind the scenes when you go to court and you put on a case in front of a jury and then the jury comes back with a large verdict. I know that sometimes the defense lawyers, they'll fight tooth and nail not to even pay that verdict. The reality of the situation is that at the end of the day, you never hear how much the client is walking away with.
6: And that's why today I really want to expose the truth behind those flashy numbers and why transparency is everything when you really want real results. 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
7: We have a process in our office where we let them know exactly how much their case is settling for. 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

a thing. I'm just kidding. It's 935 Katie. You're inside the 3 Play at 3. I'm your girl, CeCe. Janet Jackson right there with Nasty coming in at song number one. Song number two, Snoop Dogg, Gin and Juice. And Katie Nation, you know how it works. If you get the third song on your own, and you just got to get one song on your own, you're going to get tickets. Jodeci. They're going to go ahead and be in concert in Ontario at the Toyota Arena and at the YouTube Theater in LA. Forever My Lady 35th Anniversary Tour. Gin and Juice, song number two. Let's go.

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1: So many kinds, where can we start?
2: We like them dumb and we like them smart.
1: I like the ones with the pretty eyes.
2: Well, I like all kinds of guys.
1: Stop.
2: What happened?
1: How about the ones we especially like?
2: Which ones?
1: You know, the ones with the cars that go.
2: I hear you. Hit it.

0: I'm your girl, Cece. Who's this and what city are you calling from?
1: What up, Cece? This is Ernie calling from Ontario.
0: Hey, what's up, homeboy? You know all three songs inside the three play at three?
1: Yes, I do.
0: All right, let's set up for song number one.
1: Number one is my girl, Cece, Nasty.
0: Number two?
1: Jen and Jew.
0: Number three?
1: Planet Rock.
0: Hey, congratulations! You got them tickets! You're about to go see Jodeci Forever, My Lady 35th Anniversary Tour. Who are you going to go with?
1: Take my lady.
0: Hey, you know what's so crazy? I swear I knew you was going to say that. I just knew it. Hey, you and your lady have a good time. Do me a favor. Let everybody know your favorite station.
1: Hey, day all day.

It's like Daisy Duke weather right now. You know what I'm saying? It's 935 Katie. You tapped into the afternoon ride. I'm your girl, CeCe. I hope you're having a great Tuesday. Hey, listen, I've got some Ghost Town DJs coming your way with My Boo. Some Salt and Pepper, What a Man. And of course, I'm going to get you. But right now, let's jump into it. Wild Thing with Tone Loc. Only here on 935 Katie.

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It's 935 KD. I'm your girl, Cece. Make sure y'all follow me on the gram at I am Cece Valencia. At I am Cece Valencia. Hey, listen, the 626 Night Market is back at Santa Anita Park in Arcadia. And it's going down August 14th. That's a Friday, okay? So Friday, August 14th through Sunday, the 16th, in its final Southern California stop of the year. So this is it, guys. 250 food vendors. They've got live music, shopping, games, food creations. It's so dope from 3 to 11. And it's just $8 online, and parking is completely free. Gratis. We love that. So listen, 626 Night Market is back. Make sure you guys go ahead and pay it a visit. In the meantime, funky little.

up? What up, Money Moons? It's 935 KDA Lighter Shade of Brown. I'm your girl, CeCe. Some Latin active for you on this Tuesday. Hey, listen, really quick. We got to go ahead and shout out T-Pain, man. Listen, he's all about protecting his family. He is selling his music catalog, and he said it wasn't really about cashing out. It was about protecting his family. See, T-Pain explained, I'm not leaving my kids' future in the hands of the music industry at all. I know exactly how much I would need to live out the rest of my life, and the deal was worth around $100 million. $100 million, and included both his publishing catalog and select master recording. So T-Pain said it. He said, I'm going to take care of my family my way. There it is right there. Applause for

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AM, you girl, Cece. A little bit of Sheila ready for the world for you on this Tuesday. Yes, indeed. Hey, we got five on it. Come on. I got a DJ Vital coming in at 5 o'clock. And of course, he's got you. Anything you guys want to hear, make sure you guys go ahead and slide in his DM at DJVital.1200. At DJVital.1200. I got five on it at five. I promise you. Come on. It's KD. Let's go.

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It's your boy Bow Wow, man, a.k.a. Mr. 106, a.k.a. the Prince of Hip Hop. And you already know what time it is, man. 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